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of everything you're going through is preparing you for what you ask God for. You just got to quit tripping while you're in the process, because the process is necessary. You may not see it now, but when he gets you on the other side of it, you're going to see exactly why it went that way. And you're going to be okay with it.

0: 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I'm so excited.
1: Yeah, it's the holiday season. And it's time to break out those Christmas jams, you know what I'm saying?
0: What we gonna

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Bags getting it swag, infinite pimping it. Tour the bank store, pour my drink, more in the tank. The Lord I thank. Me.

0: Trends.
1: Scott's General. 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
1: 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And it's time to break out those Christmas jams. You know what I'm saying?
0: What are we gonna

0: 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Like say
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0: would
1: DJ,
0: right now.
2: Me want you where you go to. Me want you feel me girl grab them.
0: Yo, Russian.
3: Yo, Mati.
0: Them don't know the very best program. Eh?
4: Yo, the party shut. A good look for you. Change your
0: fire. 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
1: 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Nah.
0: This is not my money. Spend.
1: Yeah, because I made our money.
0: Can I call somebody?
1: You see me trying to get a signal.
0: Oh gosh, well, you could ask for a ride or something.
2: Who you gonna ask? Who? I could get a ride, please.
3: Only one ride, oh. Come now, man. Are you gonna?

0: stuff.
1: Everything you're going through is preparing you for what you ask God for. You just got to quit tripping while you're in the process, because the process is necessary. You may not see it now, but when he gets you on the other side of it, you're going to see exactly why it went that way. And you're going to be okay with it. But quit.

0: You know what? I'm so excited.
1: Yeah, it's the holiday season, and it's time to break out those Christmas jams.

she gave, it's meant to be Brittany. Flipping it, flipping it. Bags getting it, swag infinite, pimping it. Tour the bank store, pour my drink, more in the tank. The Lord I thank, Benjamin Franklin. While you hate,

0: Our friends.
1: Scott's General. 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
1: Yeah, it's the holiday season. And it's time to break out those Christmas jams, you know what I'm saying?
0: What we gonna play?

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You just got to quit tripping while you're in the process, because the process is necessary. You may not see it now, but when he gets you on the other side of it, you're going to see exactly why it went that way. And you're going to be okay with it. But

0: You know what? I'm so excited.
1: Yeah, it's the holiday season. And it's time to break out those Christmas jams. You know what I'm saying?
0: What we gonna play?

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Flipping it. Bags, getting it swag, infinite, pimping it. Tour the bank store, pour my drink, more in the tank. The Lord I thank, Benjamin Franklin, while you hate.

0: Trends.
1: Scott's General. 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

0: I'm so excited.
1: Yeah, it's the holiday season, and it's time to break out those Christmas jams, you know what I'm saying?
0: What we gonna

brand new program engaging you in conversation that sparks awareness and transformation. Inspire positive change by providing information and our viewpoint to relevant issues that affect our lives and communities in hopes to bring about awareness and possible resolution. Let's Talk is an interactive discussion program about lifestyle issues, from world events to at-home discussions. 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

you're going through is preparing you for what you ask God for. You just got to quit tripping while you're in the process, because the process is necessary. You may not see it now, but when he gets you on the other side of it, you're going to see exactly why it went that way. And you're going to be okay with it. But

0: You know what? I'm so excited.
1: Yeah, it's the holiday season. And it's time to break out those Christmas jams. You know what I'm saying?
0: What we gonna

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Bags getting it, swag, infinite, pimping it. 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The Lord I thank, Benjamin Franklin, while you hate.

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0: What we gonna

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2: Well.
1: Fè, mwen kado, avan had la mwen kalave la, avan yi me le an anote, pi yo yi deten, ti mwen ale gade, eh?
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2: 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Those who gossip with you will gossip about you.
3: All their business staying behind.

0: another killer.
1: I know you're not blaming me. 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
2: At least it's not my money spent.
1: Yeah, because I made our money.
2: You gotta call somebody.
1: You see me trying to get a signal.
2: Oh gosh, well, you could ask for a ride or something.
3: Who you gonna ask? Who? I could get a ride, please.
4: Only one rider. Come now, man. Are you good now?

Everything you're going through is preparing you for what you ask God for. You just got to quit tripping while you're in the process, because the process is necessary. You may not see it now, but when he gets you on the other side of it, you're going to see exactly why it went that way. And you're going to be okay with it.

0: You know what? I'm so excited.
1: Yeah, it's the holiday season. And it's time to break out those Christmas jams. You know what I'm saying?
0: What we gonna

she gave, it's meant to be Brittany. Flipping it, flipping it. Bags getting it, swag infinite, pimping it. Tore the bank store, pour my drink, more in the tank. The Lord I thank, Benjamin Franklin. While you hating.

0: excited.
1: Yeah, it's the holiday season, and it's time to break out those Christmas jams, you know what I'm saying?
0: What are we gonna

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0: of
1: everything you're going through is preparing you for what you ask God for. You just got to quit tripping while you're in the process, because the process is necessary. 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And you're going to be okay with it. But quit.

0: You know what? I'm so excited.
1: Yeah, it's the holiday season. And it's time to break out those Christmas jams. You know what I'm saying?
0: What we gonna

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Bags, getting it swag, infinite pimping it. Tore the bank, store pour my drink, more in the tank. The Lord I thank, Benjamin Franklin, while you hate, and I took

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1: Scott's General. 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

0: Hello, good morning. Anybody home?
1: Yes, I'm there.
0: Looking for one Iglesia Charles?
1: Oui, mon killer.
0: Do you have a daughter by the name of Stephanie?
1: Oui.
0: Okay. Did she give birth to a child just a few days ago?
1: Ma savant rien, ça.
0: Reports reaching us states that Stephanie, a minor, just gave birth to a child just a few days ago.
1: Gardez-moi. Parce que zot en uniforme, hop que zot a vini la kay mon dieu bêtise.
0: Who's the father of that child?
1: La panyote ma ilan yon fade ba yoti ma madame.
0: Hello, hello. You got to respect the law, especially Officer Body Cox.
1: Monsieur, quittez mon ID card.
0: Oh, sorry about that. That's my ID. Now, ready to talk? Okay, ma'am, let me inform you. If you are holding any evidence with regards to that case, you shall be prosecuted. So, can you please speak the truth?
1: Where moun nan ki vo vini si, I suppose about tout everyone else.
0: Where is Stephanie at this time?
1: Stephanie at a library. Ek yei te l'ekol.
0: So what are you telling me, ma'am? There's not a baby inside of that house?
1: Ma savan yi sa ou ka di.
0: Anyway, I'll have to report to my department and then tomorrow at 9 o'clock, I'll be back.
1: Eswe ou la ou ka vini? Vie pi bagay la yo ka fe DNA ya. 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
0: Have a nice day. 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

0: I still help pay for the wigs. And I help with the lease.
1: Oh God.
0: You know I ain't never been cheap.
1: 21.
0: Relationships don't always last, but let's not turn it to beef.
1: 21.
0: I come through from time to time and have you grabbing them sheets.
1: High.
0: That's if you want to. I'm just playing, girl. 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
1: 21. 21.

0: of
1: everything you're going through is preparing you for what you ask God for. You just got to quit tripping while you're in the process, because the process is necessary. You may not see it now, but when he gets you on the other side of it, you're going to see exactly why it went that way, and you're going to be okay with it. But quit.

0: know what? I'm so excited.
1: Yeah, it's the holiday season. And it's time to break out those Christmas jams, you know what I'm saying?
0: What we gonna

0: of.
1: Everything you're going through is preparing you for what you ask God for. You just got to quit tripping while you're in the process, because the process is necessary. You may not see it now, but when he gets you on the other side of it, you're going to see exactly why it went that way. And you're going to be okay with it. But quit.

0: busting that shit. And my drink ain't no fit me. Yeah, it's a shit.
1: Are you okay? I'm just relax, because now I'll be next one. I'm just chilling, might be. I'm

0: 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Mad at but not a thing. And my jacket don't let me. Yes, exhale, sound free.
1: Yeah, real.
0: Jacket don't let me. Yes, exhale, sound free.
1: Yeah.

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Lean on your own understanding and nudge you in all your ways. There is a way that seems right to a human, but leads to everlasting death. I tell you, choose this day who you will serve. Jesus Christ, the way, the truth, and the life. Yeah, you better get that right. Yeah, you better get that right, that right. Give me a life and get baptized. Jesus Christ, the way, the truth, and the life. Yeah, you better get that right.

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Choose this day. Choose this day who you will serve. Our Lord will come like a thief in the night.

0: of
1: everything you're going through is preparing you for what you ask God for. You just got to quit tripping while you're in the process, because the process is necessary. You may not see it now, but when he gets you on the other side of it, you're going to see exactly why it went that way. And you're going to be okay with it. But quit.

0: You know what? I'm so excited.
1: Yeah, it's the holiday season. And it's time to break out those Christmas jams, you know what I'm saying?
0: What we gonna

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Flipping it, bags getting it, swag infinite, pimping it toward the bank store, pour my drink more in the tank. The Lord, I thank.

0: excited.
1: Yeah, it's the holiday season. And it's time to break out those Christmas jams, you know what I'm saying?
0: What we gonna play?

you're going through is preparing you for what you ask God for. You just got to quit tripping while you're in the process, because the process is necessary. You may not see it now, but when he gets you on the other side of it, you're going to see exactly why it went that way. And you're going to be okay with it. But

0: know what? I'm so excited.
1: Yeah, it's the holiday season. And it's time to break out those Christmas jams, you know what I'm saying?
0: What we gonna play?
1: Our favorite things. That's what we gonna play.

0: Trends.
1: Scott's General. 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

0: He who have Coco out, watch for in.
1: Iglesia, Iglesia, leave me, Iglesia, Iglesia. 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Belted killer. Comment, eh? Bon, nostra, nous y est.

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Yes, dreadlocks. Special request to all of the girls when named Pauline. And left them picnic come a stir, girl. The what?

Everything you're going through is preparing you for what you ask God for. You just got to quit tripping while you're in the process, because the process is necessary. You may not see it now, but when he gets you on the other side of it, you're going to see exactly why it went that way. And you're going to be okay with it.

0: what? I'm so excited.
1: Yeah, it's the holiday season. And it's time to break out those Christmas jams, you know what I'm saying?
0: What we gonna play?
1: Our favorite thing.

you're going through is preparing you for what you ask God for. You just gotta quit tripping while you're in the process, because the process is necessary. You may not see it now, but when he gets you on the other side of it, you're gonna see exactly why it went that way. And you're gonna be okay with it. But

0: You know what? I'm so excited.
1: Yeah, it's the holiday season. And it's time to break out those Christmas jams, you know what I'm saying?
0: What we gonna play?
1: Our favorite things.

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Flipping it. Bags getting it, swag infinite, pimping it. Tore the bank store, pour my drink, more in the tank. The Lord I thank. Benjamin.

0: I'm so excited.
1: Yeah, it's the holiday season, and it's time to break out those Christmas jams, you know what I'm saying?
0: What are we gonna

0: Hello.
1: Anybody home?
0: Yes, how can I... Officer, how can I help you?
1: Good night. I'm Constable PC481 Bodycox.
0: Officer, mwen poko fan, eh?
1: From the CID Department of the Force.
0: Mwen di ou ki sa mwen jafè?
1: Well, actually, I don't know if it's you that's involved in this serious incident.
0: Mwen?
1: Involving a minor that gave birth to a child just a few days ago.
0: Mwen?
1: It involves a 13-year-old girl by the name of Stephanie.
0: Officer, mwen pa ni ish, I don't have child. Anyway, officer, excuse me, you see the garbage, the dog, mess it up.
1: Well, I'm sorry about that. I'm only here to do my job. It doesn't bother me. Okay. The minor's name is Stephanie.
0: And then Stephanie?
1: Yeah, Stephanie.
0: So, où j'attends ça?
1: Yes, we got that on the web.
0: You got it already? Mwen sa vaten, mwen sa Stephanie Jansen.
2: Ok.
0: Se pa tan mwen la kay mwen. 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
1: Ok, but what's the mother's name?
0: Eglantia.
1: Eglantia.
0: Pa mwen di nou sa, eh?
1: Where exactly does Eglantia live?
0: Gade ze mwen pa vle yi wè mwen.
1: Okay.
0: How many people
1: Okay, no problem.
0: How many no more are papi ola, eh?
1: No pala. According to the information, it says that the child was born just a few days ago.
0: Officer, unye information ka vini u ka vini mwen sa mwen pasav.
1: I'll have to go to tomorrow morning because it's a little too late.
0: Okay, officer.
1: Yeah, I'll have to go there in the morning.
0: Se pa mwen ki dousa, eh?
1: Anyway, it was nice talking to you.
0: You're welcome. Therefore,

0: Hello, good morning. Anybody home?
1: Yes, I'm there.
0: I'm looking for one Iglesia Charles.
1: Oui, mon killer.
0: Do you have a daughter by the name of Stephanie?
1: Oui.
0: Okay. Did she give birth to a child just a few days ago?
1: Ma savant rien, ça.
0: Reports reaching us states that Stephanie, a minor, just gave birth to a child just a few days ago.
1: Regardez-moi. Parce que zot en uniforme, pourquoi zot a venu la caille mon nek dio bêtise?
0: Who's the father of that child?
1: La panyote ma, la nyon fade ma, estima ma.
0: Hello, hello. You got to respect the law, especially Officer Body Cox.
1: Monsieur, quittez mon ID card.
0: Oh, sorry about that. That's my ID. Now, ready to talk? Okay, ma'am, let me inform you. If you are holding any evidence with regards to that case, you shall be prosecuted. So, can you please speak the truth?
1: Where
0: is Stephanie at this time?
1: Stephanie at the library. Like, yeah, it's l'école.
0: So what are you telling me, ma'am? There's not a baby inside of that house?
1: Ma savant rien ça, ou ka di.
0: Anyway, I'll have to report to my department, and then tomorrow at 9 o'clock, I'll be back.
1: Est-ce que là ou ka vini? Vie et puis bagay là ou ka fait DNA. Pour voir si la note ma équipe qui va.
0: Have a nice day. And thank you for your information.
1: Where is Stephanie Ka and a cause? Ma jamais won police vin devant la porte moi passer hodia. Stephanie fait ishni. Ma même sauf que mon ki papa, ek se moi yo